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She said, my darling, you're not falling. 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

sunrise. 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Oh, well, it's been a long time since I felt I was breathing again.

nowhere. Sometimes I'm sure I never will. She said it's 'cause I'm always moving.

looking for soul food and a place to eat. Went to the Apollo, you should have seen him go, go, go. They said, hey, sugar, take a walk on the wild side. I said, hey, babe, take a walk on the wild